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Let your day be drenched in worship. Worship lives here, the House of Praise.

0: It's Natalie Lane, all joy in the house of praise. Worship lives here. I'm Chandler, and I was reading this in Proverbs the other day, and I had to reread it a couple of times because I was like, wait, is that what it says? Proverbs 13, verse 20. Listen, walk with the wise and become wise. Associate with fools and get in trouble. Seems pretty simple, doesn't it? But here's the thing. I think so often we forget that and we start to feed things into our mind that maybe aren't so wise. Maybe we hang around friends or I don't know, whatever it may be that aren't so wise. But I think often we can find ourselves watching videos, listening to things that aren't very wise of us, and it can lead to trouble. So be careful about those things, because God's word says, associate with fools, associate with foolish things, and trouble can come your way.
1: I have found the deepest loss. I have questioned if you could. And when it led me to the cross, only then I understood that even in the ruthless pain, there's a

your refuge of praise, reminding you of who God is and why He's worthy of it all. In the name of Jesus. Worship lives here, the House of Praise.

Worship lives here on the House of Praise. I'm Chandler. Thanks for listening tonight. 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

It's Mike and Tyler. God did it on the House of Praise. Worship lives here. I'm Chandler. I'm so glad you're here tonight. There's so many things in this world that are going to try to steal your attention. So many things that aren't so good. So many things that really shouldn't have your attention. So I want you to know the songs that you hear right here on the House of Praise. They're songs that are going to point you toward Jesus. Like this one from Pat Barrett, I've Got a Fire on the House of Praise.

0: we want
1: is
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0: God.
1: And you are too.
0: I think you're on the right path.
1: How's that for timing?
2: But I will keep counting my blessings. No, and I can't count that high.
1: The House of Praise.

Worship lives here. It's House Fires on the House of Praise. I'm Chandler. So I talk about being a parent a lot. I've got a two-year-old and a three-year-old. And my three-year-old loves ice cream a lot, which is normal, right, for a three-year-old. And so she probably eats it too much, but I don't know. It's hard to say no. Like yesterday she came up to me and she was like, "Dad, can I have some ice cream?" And I was like, "Well, we need to eat dinner first." And then she gave me that look and I was like, oh, I can't say no. I don't know.

0: 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And in this house, you'll never forget why.
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1: 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And we have our Kevin and Amy's daily Bible reading, No Experience Needed. 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

is the House of Praise, and I'm Chandler. I'm so excited because we're kicking off another full hour of great worship songs right here. Yeah, David Leonard, Josh Baldwin, Phil Wickham, SCU Worship, all coming up right here. And it's Mercy Me's Make It Well right now on the House.

in well with my soul. I need a peace that only heaven knows.

your morning commute to your evening rest, we keep the focus on the one who never fails. Worship lives here, the House of Praise.

What an Awesome God. It sounds a little different from the original one from Rich Mullins, but it's still awesome. There's Phil Wickham on the House of Praise. I'm Chandler. And maybe you like that little nostalgic feel sometimes. Maybe you want to hear some of your favorite Christian songs you heard growing up. Well, guess what? Now you can when you go to thehousefm.com and click on the House Rewind. And you'll hear some of your old favorites. 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

This is the House of Praise, and worship lives here. I'm Chandler. Happy weekend to you. Not just any weekend, though. It's Mother's Day weekend. It's tomorrow, so maybe you're thinking, oh, no, I forgot that. I get super excited when I get gifts for someone, so I already gave my wife a couple of her Mother's Day gifts. I've got one more, though, up my sleeve, so just remember, it's tomorrow. It's Mother's Day weekend. It's Chris Tomlin right now on the House of Praise tonight.

The House of Praise is where worship never stops. A place where every lyric lifts your heart toward heaven. Every time I call your name. Worship lives here. The House of Praise.

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holy, faithful, good. We praise him for who he is. Worship lives here, the House of Praise.

Jesus said in Matthew 5 that we're meant to be like a city on a hill, impossible to hide. Think about that for a second. A city lit up in the darkness grabs your attention from miles away. And Jesus says that's what our lives should look like. But the light isn't ours, it's His. We only shine when His love, grace, and truth are shining through us. And the darker the world gets, the more noticeable that light becomes. So maybe today the question is, are we hiding that light or letting it shine through the way we love people, serve people, and treat the people around us? Because the goal isn't to get attention for ourselves. Jesus said our lives should point people back to our Heavenly Father. In a world that can feel pretty dark sometimes, even one small act of kindness, grace, or hope can light things up more than you realize.

0: You know, during the pandemic, we all isolated. 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We stopped doing things with other people. And now that we're kind of on the other side, have we gone back? Have we reestablished those relationships that we had? Maybe a challenge for you today. Reach back out to someone that maybe you haven't spent time with since before the pandemic. Who knows what God might have in store for you and that person.
1: Worship that carries you through the day. The House of Praise.

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1: Hallelujah anyway.
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1: in the mighty name of Jesus
0: a house of praise.

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Mm-hmm. You might have to wait. You might make suggestions that God says no to. You might have to keep trusting him when things make zero sense. But God knows what he's doing. He knows you better than you know yourself. He knows what you need and may be protecting you when he directs your life. I know it's frustrating sometimes, but God is always worth waiting on.

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2: Still got a chance for showers on this Mother's Day. Mostly cloudy today with a high near 70. Clear skies, 43 tonight. Then sunny and 76 Monday. 54 Monday night. And Tuesday, sunny and 88. Once again, Mother's Day has a chance for showers and a high near 70.

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1: It's not just what we play, it's who he is.
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1: Faithful, powerful, good, and worthy. Worship lives here. The House of Praise.

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0: 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The House of Praise.

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1: Still got a chance for showers on this Mother's Day. Mostly cloudy today with a high near 70. Clear skies, 43 tonight. Then sunny and 76 Monday. 54 Monday night. And Tuesday, sunny and 88. Once again, Mother's Day has a chance for showers and a high near 70.

Hey, one thing today, when you feel isolated, hurt, alone, hey, God is near. In the middle of your pain, try to remember God is still present. Psalm 34:18 says, "The Lord is close to the brokenhearted and saves those who are crushed in spirit."

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I need a peace that only heaven knows.

0: good company,
1: you guys always
0: makes for a great day.
1: Make me smile. You catch me when
0: I fall. Spend your day with the House of Praise.

A note for fathers of daughters. Yeah. Here's some things to focus on because your daughter's watching you. First, your eyes. Eye contact shows that you're listening and accessible. Do you pay attention to her needs? Do you share your thoughts and feelings with her? Or are you emotionally unavailable? Your mouth? How do you speak around your daughter? Speak to your daughter with words of affirmation more than with direct criticism. Try speaking with the same encouraging tone that both lifts her and holds her accountable. If you're mean to her, she may think it's okay in future relationships or other men to be mean to her too. Men, watch your hands. How involved are you in your daughter's life? Dads must be hands-on, engaged with our daughter's activities and interests, even if they're maybe uninteresting to you. Your hands represent the energy you expend to show your daughter that she is a priority, that she matters. And finally, your heart. You don't want your daughter to end up with a man who takes her for granted, so don't take your daughter for granted. If we don't give them access to our hearts by accepting influence from them, spending time with them on purpose, and communicating their value to them, our daughters may marry men who don't do those things either. And it'll be easier for our girls to settle for that kind of behavior in men if, by virtue of your example, she thinks that's as good as men get. Because yes, women do date men like their dads.

The House of Praise is where worship never stops. A place where every lyric lifts your heart toward heaven. Every time I call your name. Worship lives here. The House of Praise.

0: Hey, can I tell you something? You're not who that guy says you are. You're not who that girl says you are. You're not who social media likes and comments say you are. You're not who the grades, to-do lists, messes, and mess-ups say you are. You're not who the scale says you are, or the sum total of what your flaws say you are. So who are you? You're who God says you are. And He says you are loved. He says you are held. He says you are His, forever His.
1: Shout to the Lord.
2: Praise the Lord.
3: 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The

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We praise him for who he is. Worship lives here, the House of Praise.

Hey, can I encourage you with Psalm 91:10 today? No harm will overtake you. No disaster will come near your tent. Take comfort in the assurance that under the shelter of God's love, you find refuge from life's storms. Trust in the protective hand that guides your path and know that you are shielded from harm. In moments of uncertainty, lean on that promise. With God as your refuge, you can face each day with courage and confidence.

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3: Still got a chance for showers on this Mother's Day. Mostly cloudy today with a high near 70. Clear skies, 43 tonight. Then sunny and 76 Monday. 54 Monday night. And Tuesday, sunny and 88. Once again, Mother's Day has a chance for showers and a high near 70.

Hey, real quick, life's greatest breakings can often lead to God's greatest blessings. The pain you endure today often leads to the strength you enjoy tomorrow. So don't give up. Perseverance is the hard work you do after the hard work you've already done.

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Let your car, your home, your office become in the mighty name of Jesus. A house of praise.

Max Lucado poses some interesting questions. Why did Jesus grow weary in Samaria, disturbed in Nazareth, and angry in the temple? Why was he sleepy in the boat on the Sea of Galilee, sad at the tomb of Lazarus, and hungry in the wilderness? Why? Why did he endure all these feelings? Because he knew you would feel them too. He knew you'd be weary, disturbed, angry. He knew you'd be sleepy, grief-stricken, and hungry. He knew you'd face pain, if not the pain of the body, the pain of the soul, pain too sharp for any drug. He knew you'd face thirst, if not a thirst for water, at least a thirst for truth. And the truth we glean from the image of a thirsty Christ is, he understands. And because he understands, we can always come to him.

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0: Hey, quick word of encouragement for you today. God is saying to you, I know you're going through a difficult time in your life right now. You're dealing with multiple circumstances, a lot of emotional pain. It seems as though before you can get through one thing, another thing happens. God says, I don't always still the storm around you. Sometimes I still the storm raging in you. So don't faint. I'm strengthening you in areas that you can't even see right now. You and I will get through this together like we always do. Everything will be all right.
1: Faithful, holy, worthy. The House of Praise.

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Worship lives here, the House of Praise.

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Nevertheless, I am continually with you. You hold my right hand. Wow. Now, you can take solace today in the assurance that God is always with you, guiding and supporting you every step of the way. Even in times of doubt or confusion, He never leaves your side. So trust in His steadfast presence and allow Him to lead you forward with confidence. Embrace the comforting truth that God holds your hand, providing strength and assurance for whatever lies ahead. 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He is with you every day.

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In the name of Jesus. Worship lives here, the House of Praise.

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1: 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Well, we can pray. Pray over our family, our kids, the people we hold so dear, our city, our state, our country, our world. 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
0: And now, your local forecast for northern Oklahoma and southern Kansas on the House of Praise.
2: Still got a chance for showers on this Mother's Day. Mostly cloudy today with a high near 70. Clear skies, 43 tonight. Then sunny and 76 Monday. 54 Monday night. And Tuesday, sunny and 88. Once again, Mother's Day has a chance for showers and a high near 70.

Hey, just one thing to think about today. Maybe life isn't falling apart. Maybe life is falling into place. And neither one of those things are easy.

You know, as we go through challenging seasons in our lives, we either grow through them or we don't. And there's no judgment. If you find yourself still upset with God when hard times come your way, we've all been there. But you know, as we seek Him, we will find Him. One way we can tell that our faith is maturing through trials is when our why questions become how questions. How are you going to use this in my life? How will you impact others because of this trial I'm in? How will you bring about good through this devastation? You know, there's a popular phrase in Christian circles that God wastes nothing. And that's absolutely our hope-filled truth. Whether we were thrown into unwanted, challenging circumstances or our choices led us there, God will use every single bit of it to redeem our lives, impact others, and receive glory. So, what does God do with our pain? First, He changes us. When we suffer through fiery ordeals that hurt us deeply, most of us just want to get over it. But in order for us to truly be over it, we must go through it. We must push through the pain, addressing whatever's breaking our hearts in order to see healing on the other side. As we go through the storms in our lives, we will be stronger for it. The second thing God does, He changes others. Many of us have endured challenges in our lives that give us experience no formal education can. We may not have a degree from college, but we're experts in our field of pain. God sees this and considers us His vessels to help others. Paul writes in 2 Corinthians 1:3 that He comforts us so we can comfort others. He doesn't allow us to encounter the darkest of adversities just to say we did it. No, His desire is that we take the comfort He gave us and share that with others. Romans 8:28 says, "In all things, God is working for the good, not in some things or a few things, but in all things." So God took the worst thing that could ever happen, Jesus dying on the cross, and used it for the greater good, the salvation of all mankind. The greater the pain, the greater opportunity there is for God's redemption to be displayed beautifully. With each redemptive story, God receives glory for how He has turned the tragedies in our lives into triumphs.

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0: In his Bible plan, Bad Advice, Life Church pastor Craig Rochelle wrapped it up by actually giving good advice and says, these are 10 bits of good advice that will never expire. Love God with everything you've got. Love others and yourself as Christ loves you. Get less than you want. Give away more than you think you should. Be blatantly kind. Get to know the voice of the Holy Spirit. Become less important. Make Jesus more important. Tell people why you live like this. And thank God always. Great advice for you today.
1: Lifting up the name above every name. The House of Praise.

Hey, let me share Isaiah 26:3 with you. You will keep in perfect peace those whose minds are steadfast because they trust in you. 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
0: Faithful, powerful, good, and worthy. Worship lives here. The House of Praise.

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4: Still got a chance for showers on this Mother's Day. Mostly cloudy today with a high near 70. Clear skies, 43 tonight. Then sunny and 76 Monday. 54 Monday night. And Tuesday, sunny and 88. Once again, Mother's Day has a chance for showers and a high near 70.

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The same God who forgave Moses the murderer, Rahab the prostitute, David the adulterer, Peter the denier, and Paul the Christian persecutor can forgive you too.

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0: You were made to worship. And in this house, you'll never forget why.
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0: Worship lives here. The House of Praise.

0: need is to be honest.
1: You know, one of the things that families are always encouraged to do is to maybe have a family game night, get out a board game and have some fun. But a recent survey of 2,000 U.S. residents says 20% say their game nights are often or always disrupted by competitive or unfriendly behavior. That's a pretty high percentage. Typical antics include someone quitting because they're losing, someone accusing another player of cheating, and two or more players getting into an argument. Wow. Now, they do say that the game that causes the most trouble is Monopoly. That's the game that causes the most fights. Yeah, so be careful on your next family game night, especially if you've chosen to get out the Monopoly board.

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Every lyric, a lifeline. I'll take you at your word. Keep your heart lifted in the house of praise.

0: Have you ever really thought about what an idol is? Well, it's anything that promises satisfaction without God in the picture. 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It just means you can't enjoy them in God's place. Loving God most means you know you can only get ultimate satisfaction from deepening your relationship with Him.
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Hey, real quick, I know there's a lot on your mind right now, and always remember, you're never alone. 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He knows what's kept you up each night. 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
2: Still got a chance for showers on this Mother's Day. Mostly cloudy today with a high near 70. Clear skies, 43 tonight. Then sunny and 76 Monday. 54 Monday night, and Tuesday sunny and 88. Once again, Mother's Day has a chance for showers and a high near 70.

Hey, real quick, the past was once the future that you were so concerned about. Deuteronomy 31:8, it is the Lord who goes before you. He will be with you. He will not leave you or forsake you. So do not fear or be dismayed. It's going to be okay.

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1: You guys always
0: makes for a great day.
1: Make me smile. You catch me when
0: I fall. Spend your day with the House of Praise.

You know, when we're going through hard times, it's never fast, is it? It's always that whole waiting room experience, isn't it? Just waiting for something to change or God to act. That is so hard. And, you know, we've talked recently about what we can do when we're in that waiting room in tough times by praising God, even in our pain, and to keep lifting, to keep going through it and pour out our hearts, knowing that God can take it, that we can talk to Him about how we feel and what's happening. Something else we can do in that waiting room is just keep eternity in mind. We've got to keep our eyes focused on eternity, because when we focus on what is seen, we're focusing on the temporary. It's the unseen, the way God is working behind the scenes, that is eternal. God is accomplishing something in us, through us, for us, and yes, even with us. Ah, that one just touches my heart to know that God is doing something with me. So hey, let's choose to exhibit patience as we see His perfect timeline come to pass. So hey, as you're enduring your waiting room season, don't be afraid to glance back and look at your progress, because hey, you have made some. And you know what? Then keep going. Keep taking the next step. You never know when you're going to wake up and see a break in your spiritual low-lying clouds. The day you think you can walk no further may be the day of your breakthrough. Your name is about to be called in that waiting room of tough times. God bless you.

0: When people saw a barren woman in Sarah, God saw the mother of all nations. When people saw a poor young shepherd in David, God saw a mighty king of Israel. When people saw a poor prisoner in Joseph, God saw a powerful minister of Egypt. So never mind today what people see in you. God has a perfect plan.
1: Worship that carries you through the day. The House of Praise.

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We praise him for who he is. Worship lives here, the House of Praise.

Hey, can I encourage you with Isaiah 55:9? As the heavens are higher than the earth, so are my ways higher than your ways, and my thoughts than your thoughts. You know, you can find comfort in surrendering to the wisdom and understanding of a God whose ways surpass our understanding. In moments of uncertainty, trust that his perspective is vast and his plans are intricately designed. Release the need for complete understanding and rest in the assurance that the one guiding your path sees the big picture. Embrace the beauty of trusting in the higher ways of a God whose thoughts are filled with grace, love, and purpose for you.

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0: 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The House of Praise.

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0: And now, your local forecast for northern Oklahoma and southern Kansas on the House of Praise.
3: Still got a chance for showers on this Mother's Day. Mostly cloudy today with a high near 70. Clear skies, 43 tonight. Then sunny and 76 Monday. 54 Monday night. And Tuesday, sunny and 88. Once again, Mother's Day has a chance for showers and a high near 70.

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1: Hey, just one quick thing today. If the way in front of you is yet to be seen, well, maybe God's asking you to learn that it's not the answers and not the way that you need, but it's Him that you need. And He is more than enough.

worship on Sunday, it's worship every day. Let your car, your home, your office become in the mighty name of Jesus. 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

Hey, the next time you're on social media, let me challenge you to do something. Encourage somebody with your post. I had a friend, a radio colleague, had posted something they were doing. And of course, the first thing that pops to my mind is saying something clever or funny. And then I thought, you know what? They just posted something that they were proud of, that they were happy about that happened. I'm just going to be happy with them and encourage them and say, hey, way to go. That's great. And I did that. And I thought, yeah, I think they probably appreciate that more than me trying to be a comedian. You know what I mean? And you know what? I felt better about it because instead of thinking, I wonder if they think I'm funny, I thought I encouraged somebody. So let that maybe influence you the next time you're on social media. Don't be a comedian and certainly don't be a critic. Be an encourager.

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0: 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Hearing that it's not easy for anyone, maybe what gets them through the day. Encourage a mom today.
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2: 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The House of Praise.

it up. From sunrise to bedtime, let your day be drenched in worship. Worship lives here, the House of Praise.

Let me encourage you today. Don't let someone's brokenness break you. Don't let someone's insecurities undermine your security in Christ. Don't let someone's fear quench your faith. 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Don't let someone's words over you eclipse God's word to you. Don't let someone's gift blind you to their character. Don't let someone's wounds wound you. Don't let someone's faithlessness undermine your faithfulness. 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

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In the name of Jesus. Worship lives here, the House of Praise.

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1: And now, your local forecast for northern Oklahoma and southern Kansas on the House of Praise.
12: Still got a chance for showers on this Mother's Day. Mostly cloudy today with a high near 70. Clear skies, 43 tonight. Then sunny and 76 Monday. 54 Monday night. And Tuesday, sunny and 88. Once again, Mother's Day has a chance for showers and a high near 70.

0: Elevation Worship in Brandon Lake. I know a name on the House of Praise. Happy Mother's Day. Thank you for letting us be a part of your special day. Here's Mercy Me now, and Make It Well on the House of Praise.
1: Making well with my soul. Don't let me face this loneliness alone. Making well with my soul. I need a peace that only heaven knows.

David Funk and Jen Johnson singing about the blood of Jesus Christ on the House of Praise. We're coming up in minutes, a classic from Chris Tomlin. Right now, Natalie Lane, The Long Way on the House of Praise. Worship lives here.

0: Tommy Prophet and Mara Justine, Blessed Assurance on the House of Praise. Happy Mother's Day. I'm Don. If you're having one of those days or you just need a little more joy in your life, love this reminder from the Psalms. Those who trust in the Lord are like Mount Zion, which cannot be shaken, but endures forever. As the mountains surround Jerusalem, so the Lord surrounds his people both now and forevermore. Psalms 125 verses 1 and 2 as we get into the Word on the House of Praise.
1: Praise that never pauses. The House of Praise.

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1: is
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0: God.
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0: I think you're on the right path.
1: How's that for timing?
2: But I will keep counting my blessings. Oh, and I can't count that high.
1: The House of Praise.

Jamie McDonald with Desperate on the House of Praise. I'm Don. How about a definition of a mom for you this morning? The one who loves unconditionally. Best friend, superwoman, heart healer, maker and keeper of lifelong memories. Loving, caring, devoted. One deeply loved and admired. That's a mom. Happy Mother's Day from the House of Praise.

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3: Still got a chance for showers on this Mother's Day. Mostly cloudy today with a high near 70. Clear skies, 43 tonight. Then sunny and 76 Monday. 54 Monday night. And Tuesday, sunny and 88. Once again, Mother's Day has a chance for showers and a high near 70.

Oh, I love that song from John Reddick. You might think that I'd be afraid, running scared with a shaken faith, but the God I know says it ain't over. The God I know is going to make a way. No fear. Not over my life. John Reddick on the House of Praise. Happy Mother's Day. Thank you so much for listening to the House of Praise, letting us be a part of your special day. It's Pat Barrett now. I've Got a Fire on the House of Praise.

0: You were made to worship. And in this house, you'll never forget why.
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0: 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The House of Praise.

0: CC Winans with Come Jesus Come on the House of Praise. I'm Don Burns, just lining up lots of great music for us on this Sunday morning. Brandon Lake coming up within 5 minutes. And the new one from Seth Schlitter now. This one's called Valley of Worship on the House of Praise.
1: I have felt the deepest loss. I have questioned if you could. And when you led me to the cross, only then I

Every song, a sanctuary. Every lyric, a lifeline. I'll take you as you were. Keep your heart lifted in the house of praise.

0: It's Passion with Just That Good on the House of Praise. I'm Don, and coming up next Sunday night, a very special night in Oklahoma City. It's going to be Elevation Nights with Elevation Worship and Elevation Rhythm. 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

0: It's Chris Tomlin with How Good It Is. Happy Mother's Day from the House of Praise. I'm Donna. I love this saying of the day. Mothers hold their children's hands for just a little while, but they hold their hearts forever.
1: How many times can you hear the same lie before you start to believe it?

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0: And now, your local forecast for northern Oklahoma and southern Kansas on the House of Praise.
3: Still got a chance for showers on this Mother's Day. Mostly cloudy today with a high near 70. Clear skies, 43 tonight. Then sunny and 76 Monday. 54 Monday night. And Tuesday, sunny and 88. Once again, Mother's Day has a chance for showers and a high near 70.
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5: Hello, and welcome to His Voice. We're glad that you joined us. Each week, we're excited to bring you a message of grace from Emmanuel Enid. And I pray that today God uses His Word to challenge and encourage you. Thank you for listening.

Bible in a year. So it's been 4 months. Doing good? Everybody doing okay? Several of you? Yeah, okay. So let me say this. If you have missed a little bit in the Bible in a year, don't beat yourself up. We're all human. And don't feel like you have to go back and read, 30 chapters so you can catch up. Just start where we are today and join us as we continue over the next 8 months. But today we're going to continue the Bible in a year, and the title of our time would be David's Final Prayer. David's Final Prayer. If you go to 1 Chronicles chapter 29, verses 10 through 20, you will read the last public prayer that we have recorded from David's life. You'll remember back, I believe we were either in Samuel or Kings, and we were studying some of David's latter journey, and he was a very feeble and somewhat sick man. If you remember, he was so cold, couldn't get warm, that they brought someone in to just lay close to him so that he could be warm. Well, here we learn a little more about the end of his life, that there was a moment where God would give him the strength that he would be able to stand, and he would pray a prayer before the people. It is in that prayer that we're going to look at four ingredients of a healthy prayer life today. We're going to see adoration. David praised God in this prayer. We're going to see confession. He openly confessed of his humanity as well as the humanity of all people. And then we're going to look at thanksgiving. He said to give God thanks and praise. And then finally, we're going to look at supplication, because at the end of the prayer, David presents a couple of very specific requests. Before we do that, though, we're going to do two things. First, I want to read some excerpts on prayer from a couple of different medical journals, a couple of articles that were written from the medical field. There's something powerful about hope. Psychologists have long studied its effects, and what they found is profound. Hopeful people heal faster, cope better, and live longer. But here's where it gets even more interesting. Hope does not exist in a vacuum. For many people, hope is fueled by prayer. In another article, there was a long-term medical study done where researchers tracked thousands of people across several years looking for what might lead to a longer life. Is it diet? Is it exercise? Is it genetics? However, these are not as important factors as you might think. There was one that rose to the top, and it was private prayer. The individuals who regularly engage in personal and private prayer, and this was defined as someone who would have a conversation with God, they showed an 18% lower risk of dying during the time of this study. No supplement, no fad, no diet, or no app would supersede the importance of prayer and the impact it has on an individual's life. In another study at the University of Michigan, experts looked at patients facing serious illnesses. Those who regularly engaged in prayer, whether alone or in the presence of others, scored significantly higher on the psychological hope scales. The hope, in turn, led to lower levels of depression. It led to improved immunity and a greater ability to persevere even through treatment. One researcher put it this way: prayer provides a sense of connection to something larger than oneself. It frames suffering in a way that brings meaning, not just pain. When we pray, we're not just speaking into silence, we're lifting our eyes to the heavens. We're anchoring our hope in someone who is not shaken. And this hope, it changes how we walk through trials. It gives us resilience. It keeps us steady when everything around us may tremble. Prayer does not always remove the storm, but it plants hope like an anchor in the middle of the storm, and it often changes us as we go through the storm. Today, we're going to look at this important topic of prayer and how God used a man, David, to pray over the nation, that we might gain insight even today. But before we look at these four ingredients of prayer, adoration, confession, thanksgiving, and supplication, let's ask the Lord for help. God, thank you for the privilege of studying your word and a servant like David, a man after your own heart.
to give us a glimpse of what healthy prayer might look like. Teach us today, we pray, in Jesus' name, amen. Ingredient number one we're going to see in David's prayer is adoration. Adoration. David spent time praising God. He adored God with his words. It flowed from the meditations of his heart. It came out of his mouth, and he literally praised God. Look at verse 10, and we'll see that there are a few things that he praised God about. So under your note there, adoration, there are three things. So it'll be A, B, and C. So the first one, A, he praised God for his paternal nature and his eternal nature. There are two things there together that he joined in verse 10. Notice how it reads. David praised the Lord in the presence of the whole assembly, saying, "Praise be to you, Lord, the God of our father Israel, from everlasting to everlasting." Now let's first look at how he praised God. He praised God, it says in the NIV, the father of Israel. Well, often when I'm studying for a weekend service or even for my own edification, I'll look at multiple versions to see what others may have translated the verse. And this particular verse in the New King James Version is translated this way. When he prays to the Lord, it says, the God of Israel, our Father. And then it points out the eternal nature. So there's a little difference between the NIV and the NKJV. Now, let me explain the difference, though. In the NIV, it says, God, the father of Israel. Hear me, that's true. Is God not the father of Israel? Yes, he is. But as we look at it in the New King James Version, because of the way the verse can be read in the original language, it can be interpreted either way. In the way that the New King James publishers translated it, is our father, the God of Israel. Is it not true that God is also our father? He's not just the father of Israel, but he's the God of all people. When we look at the scripture, and I might be looking at two verses that are written slightly different from translation to translation, I use one of the rules of biblical hermeneutics, and that is how to translate passages. And what we do is we look at the immediate context. In the immediate context, it would be true that God is the father of Israel and that God is the father of all people. But then we might look at it in the context of the whole of scripture and see how it's used in similar contexts. And in this case, it's used in prayer. How did Jesus teach us how to pray? Remember in Matthew 6 and verse 9, he says to the question that his disciples asked, how should we pray? Teach us how to pray, Lord. He says, this then is how we should pray. Our Father, which art in heaven, hallowed be thy name. So Jesus ties adoration, ties praise and prayer to the fact that God is not just the father of Israel, that he is the father of all who call upon his name. If you go to the Gospel of John, chapter 1, verse 12, John tells us that we have been given the right, and he clarifies that we are the people who believe in Jesus. Those who believe, we've been given the right to become children of God. God is our Father. David adores God as his father. If you look at the Bible from cover to cover, this is the what would be called the law of first mention. It's the first time God is directly mentioned as the father of all people. So the significance here is as we pray, we can approach God as our father. Remember in the New Testament, Paul said we can cry out Abba in the Greek. The closest English word to that would be daddy. We have a heavenly father who loves us as his children. Think about communion a moment ago. God demonstrated his love for us in that while we were still yet sinners, Christ died for us. Every time we come to the communion table, we should remember how great is the love of the Father. God loves you and God loves me. David praised God for his paternal nature, also for his eternal nature. At the last of the verse, it says everlasting to everlasting. Please understand, God has always existed. God will always exist, and God exists today. And the good thing that we might remember in this as we praise the Lord is he's the same yesterday, today, and forever. He's immutable, as the Bible would speak. That means unchangeable. So we know that we can approach God with great confidence because the Bible teaches when we approach him, he hears our prayers. Also in Jeremiah 33:3, it would teach that he answers our prayers, for he says, call unto me and I will teach you great and unsearchable things you do not know. Our Father wants to hear from us, and we are to begin our prayers
with praise, acknowledging who he is. Listen to Psalm 90 and 2. The psalmist writes, before the mountains were born, or you brought forth the whole world from everlasting to everlasting, you are God. Thank you, Lord, that you're God. And I'm not. Nor are you. I saw a bumper sticker one time and it said, there are two things that are true in life. There is a God, and you're not him. I would add, and nor am I, because that you is speaking to all of us. I'm thankful for our paternal and eternal Father who reigns over all. This brings us to the second thing under number one. This would be B in your notes. David adores God for his royal nature. Look at verse 11. We just sang about it moments ago. It was beautiful listening to the music this morning. Yours, Lord, is the greatness and the power and the glory and the majesty and the splendor, for everything in heaven and earth is yours. Yours, Lord, is the kingdom. You are exalted as head over all. Two things that are true. There is a God and we're not him. No.

we could connect with him through faith in the Lord Jesus Christ. He is King and ruler of all. Listen to the prophet Ezekiel, chapter 20, verse 33 of the book that bears his name. God says, as surely as I live, declares the sovereign, that's King and ruler, Lord, I will reign over you with a mighty hand and outstretched arm and with outpoured wrath. If you look at these qualities that he says he reigns with, the first would be omnipotence, the fact that he's all powerful. He reigns in power. The second would be omnipresence, his outstretched arm, the fact that God is everywhere. There is nowhere that God cannot be. God is over all. And finally, with his outpoured wrath, this is the fact that God is just and he is the righteous judge. He is true and we can depend on him. We can put confidence in him. We're to adore God for his paternal nature, his eternal nature, his royal nature. Jesus taught us to pray, right? Matthew 6, as it continues in verse 10, your kingdom come. Your will be done. We're to approach God and understand that he is our royal king. He is ruler of all. And we're to ask that he wouldn't bend to our will, but he would bend us to his will. And thirdly, under number one would be C, his benevolent nature. David also prays God for his benevolent nature. Look at verse 12. Wealth and honor come from you. You are the ruler of all things, and in your hands are strength and power to exalt and to give strength to all. Now, we're going to see in the next point, which I'll elaborate on a little more, the fact that not only does God possess all of these things, but he's generous in giving those to his children. So we see his benevolent nature, and it comes out a little more in number two, and that is confession. First, David, in his prayer, praised God. But then we see that he confesses before the Lord. That's the second major point, confession. This is the ingredient that sometimes if we're not careful, we gloss over and go right into petitioning God for all of the things that we want. But he teaches that we're to confess. We see it in David's life. And there are two ways that's pointed out in this prayer. And the first is we need to confess that we're all selfish. Deep down at our core, your heart, my heart, we are selfish. Look at 1 Chronicles chapter 29, verses 14, and then verse 16. David prays, but who am I and who are my people that we should be able to give generously as this? Pause for a moment. You're going to see it as we continue. That they just raised a lot of money that Solomon would be able to use to help build the temple. Scholars estimate how much David himself gave based on the amount of gold, silver, bronze, and precious jewels that the text says that he gave. And if you translate that into today's American currency, that David himself gave somewhere between $3 and $4 billion. That's with a B, not an M. And then the people gave. But notice that David is confessing his own selfishness, that his reason for giving it is because God changed his heart. And God moved him to give. It was not because he wanted necessarily in and of himself to give. It was the generosity that God planted in David's heart and in the hearts of people. Continue. Everything comes from you. Listen. We have given you only what comes from your hand. Verse 16. Lord, our God, that's Yahweh, our Elohim, all this abundance that we have provided for building you a temple for your holy name, comes from your hand, and all of it belongs to you. David is confessing there, I'm not the owner of this. We're not the owner of what we possess. No, we're simply stewards. That's a lesson for us as well. Not only are we to confess our own selfishness, because left to ourselves, we're not going to handle these possessions rightly, but we're also to confess that it's all God's. A moment ago, we sang, it's your breath that I breathe. You don't control whether you have the next one or not. That's a gift from God. These are things sometimes that we take lightly, mostly because we're a little bit sinful, we're a little bit selfish, and we don't think through these things readily and regularly. But God is even the author of our very next breath. And we're to confess this regularly, that we need him. Not only are we selfish, but also we see B under number two. We need to confess we're sinners. Look at verse 15. David says, we're foreigners and strangers in your sight. Why? Because he's holy and we're not. He's righteous and we're not. He's perfect and we're not.
as

0: As were all of our ancestors. Our days on earth are like a shadow without hope. Why would it be without hope? Because apart from God, there is no hope. Hope is found in the Lord Jesus Christ. When we place our faith in the Lord Jesus Christ, we are filled with hope for today and also for the future, so that whenever God chooses to end our breath in this life, life will really begin. For in the Gospel of John, it says that those who die, talking about those who die in faith, that they live again. Why? Because God has promised not only life, but eternal life to those who trust in him. But first, to receive this hope, we must acknowledge that we are sinners. Romans 3 and 23 makes it very clear that none of us are without sin. For Paul writes, for all have sinned. All, that would include you and me. Everybody that's lived and everybody that's living and that will live. For all have sinned and fall short of the glory of God. We must adore the Lord, praise him, confess to the Lord our faults. And thirdly, we must bring thanksgiving. Third ingredient is thanksgiving. Look at verse 13. It is extremely easy to understand and very straightforward. Now, this is, now he says now, this is after adoration and after confession. He's praised the Lord. He's confessed his humanity. And then he says, now, our God, our Elohim, we give you thanks and praise your glorious name. It is good for us to practice praise and confession and then bring thanksgiving into our prayer. Now please don't take this as every time you pray, you have to sit down and go, okay, did I praise God first? Did I confess to God? Secondly, did I bring thanksgiving? No, this is a model that should shape our entire prayer life. Sometimes I'm driving down the road and spontaneously, or I should say divinely led, I just praise God. No confession, no thanksgiving, no supplication. I'm not asking for anything. I see something or I hear something and I just praise him for who it is, for who he is. Sometimes I might just thank him. Sometimes maybe I was Sean too much and I just confess. Sometimes I see a need in somebody's life and I begin to bring that petition before the Lord. I offer supplications. But as we look at our prayer life as a whole, it should be somewhat balanced with these ingredients. Adoration, we need to praise God. This needs to become a habit. We were going through a study years ago when I was at Putnam City Baptist Church down in Northwest Oklahoma City. And what we did was we went through a phase where we set our watch, our clocks, our phones, the clock on it. We set the alarm that every hour it would chime. And when it chimed, we were to just take a moment and we were to praise the Lord. Whether we would do it quietly or whether we would do it with others, just wherever we were, we would just quietly. And if we were in a meeting, we would have it on vibrate so that it wouldn't interrupt the meeting, because we are people that work in a real world. And when it vibrated, we would just kind of very silently, not bothering anyone, just praise the Lord. What a good practice. But there also should be a time of confession, and there should be seasons of thanksgiving. If we're not careful, we may have failed to thank God even for little things. I heard a story. There was a grandfather and grandmother who were keeping their little grandson. And it was supper time, and the little grandson smelled fried chicken in the kitchen. And he went to his grandfather and said, hey, pop, pop, grandma's cooking fried chicken. And granddaddy goes, oh, we had that a couple of nights ago. I didn't want chicken, I wanted steak. The grandson said, well, I think she made it because I love it. And he said, well, I hope she's got some good fixings to go with the chicken. And he said, well, I think it's, you know, some collard greens and macaroni and cheese. And he goes, ah, we had that last week too. That is not what I wanted. Then they got to the table and granddaddy said, okay, y'all bow your heads. And he said, Lord, thank you for this wonderful food that we're about to eat. Thank you for my wife for preparing it. It's gonna be so good. Use it for the nourishment of our body and our bodies to your service in Jesus' name, amen. He said, amen. The grandson said, Papa, you said that God hears us when we talk, right? He said, yes. Does God hear us when we talk all the time? He said, yes. And you said God hears us when we pray, right? Yes. Does God hear us when we pray all the time? And Grandpa said, yes. Papa was getting a little proud, you know. He was thinking that he was really pouring into this grandson, and that he got a little arrogant on the inside until the grandson said, which one does he believe? What we say or what we pray? We need to be careful, because sometimes we don't speak with a lot of thanksgiving. But when we gather together and pray, we say, thank you, Jesus, because it looks good and it sounds good to others, maybe. What we need to realize is that God hears what we say and God hears what we pray. Do you know that psychologists have said that humanly speaking, we're bent toward negativism. It's more likely that sometime today somebody will call you and tell you something negative than somebody call you and tell you something to be grateful about. It's more likely that you're going to be home later today and you're going to be surfing somebody's social media that you're following and they're going to have a negative comment versus somebody that's going to have something really positive. I want to encourage you. Be somebody who's thankful in your prayer life, but also in everyday life. I was thinking just earlier this morning of some of the things I'm thankful for. Obviously, family is always first in my life. When I'm thanking the Lord, my salvation and my sweetheart, and then everybody else comes in after that. But I was thanking the Lord this morning for Ethan Sackett. Didn't he do a great job last week? Man, phenomenal job. Young man, God is really working in and through his life. And I was watching that while we were out on vacation. And that led me to being thankful for a church that believes that pastors should have a little time away for refreshment. So thank you for that. And then I got came back Friday. I came in the office and got my mailbox. I pulled out the mail and I opened this big envelope. It was from Oklahoma Baptist. The Oklahoma Baptist Convention sent us a certificate for being the number two leader in baptisms over the last calendar year in this area. And I thought, man, that many people are coming to Christ and being baptized and following the Lord. And that's only because of people like you that are sharing the gospel with your neighbors, with your friends and your family members, and encouraging them to grow in that relationship by taking that next step and being baptized. I thought, how cool is that? And then we had the Spring Family Fun Day yesterday in the parking lot. A couple hundred or more people end up showing up in those few hours. And when the gospel was presented, we know at least eight made decisions to follow the Lord Jesus Christ yesterday. And I go, what a good time to be alive, right? What a great thing to be a part of. Thank you, God. Thank you, God. Thank you, God. And toward the end of my vacation, I started getting videos and pictures people were sending of some of the remodeling around the campus being done. And I thought, all of this is happening. I'm nowhere around and I can't take credit for it. Why? Because they're just great people here, volunteer and staff wise, that are leading the charge so that we can continue to reshape the future. So what do I say? Thank you, Jesus. Thank you, Jesus. Thank you, Jesus. Which is what David is doing here and what God's word teaches we should do. 1 Thessalonians chapter 5, verses 16 and 18. Paul writes, rejoice always. Pray continually. In everything, give thanks, for this is God's will for you in Christ Jesus. Listen to Psalm 100 and verse 4. Enter his gates with thanksgiving and his courts with praise. Give thanks to him and praise his name. Ingredient number 4, supplication. There's adoration, confession, thanksgiving, and now supplication. Look at verses 17 through 19. David says, I know, my God, that you test the heart. I would underline that or circle or highlight the word heart. You test the heart and are pleased with integrity. All these things I have given willingly and with honest intent. And now I have seen with joy how willingly your people who are here have given to you. David, in a sense, is still thanking God for the generosity of the people. And he points out that it came from a pure heart. Where does the pure heart come from? It's what God grew in David. It's what God was growing in the people. It came from a pure place because God's the author of purity. Verse 18, Lord, the God of our fathers, Abraham, Isaac, and Israel. Now listen to his supplications here. Keep these desires and thoughts in the hearts of your people forever. What does that mean? Keep us pure. Keep us righteous. He's saying protect our hearts forever. Not just his, but also the people. Keep our hearts protected, please, Lord. Then he says, and keep their hearts loyal to you. Protect our hearts that they would be pure and that they would be loyal. And look at the last part. He prays for his son. And give my son Solomon the wholehearted devotion to keep your commands, statutes, and decrees, and to do everything to build the palatial structure for which I have provided. God anointed and raised up Solomon to build the temple. And David says, don't let him veer away. Don't let him veer away. How much would our kids and grandkids benefit if regularly we prayed, God, help our children and our grandchildren obey you? How much would they benefit if we first pray that for ourselves and then demonstrate it in our life with God's help? Because children and grandchildren also often learn more from what they see than what we say. We need to demonstrate it, but we can't without his help. So as we bring petitions before the Lord, we need to pray for things that are most important. What are most important? Proverbs 4 and 23. Above all else, guard your heart, for everything flows from it. I'll close with this story. There was an old farmer and his wife. They'd been married about, I guess it was about 55 or so years. And they were out one Sunday afternoon driving around the farms. He was sitting in the driver's seat. She was sitting in the passenger seat. And she was just talking, and he said something back, and she talked, and he said something back. And she said, "You know, honey, I remember a day when we would drive around the farm and we would sit very closely." And he simply looked over and said, "I didn't move." He was driving back then, and he was still driving that day. And she had to acknowledge she was the one that moved. Like the hymnologist, we should all be praying for a closer walk with thee. And I want to tell you, if the walk is not very close today, God didn't move. There's only one who moved if there's distance in that relationship. And that would be you, or that would be me, or that would be we. The good news is we can get it back right by simply exercising what we were reminded of this morning: prayer. Spend time adoring the Father, confessing who we are and our need for Him, thanking Him for His goodness, and then bringing our supplications before Him as He leads us to do so.
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0: Amen.
1: Andrew Rip with that Do It Again on the House of Praise. I'm Don. And speaking of doing it again, our second annual golf tournament coming up on June 6th. 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I've seen

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3: Still got a chance for showers on this Mother's Day. Mostly cloudy today with a high near 70. Clear skies, 43 tonight. Then sunny and 76 Monday. 54 Monday night. And Tuesday, sunny and 88. Once again, Mother's Day has a chance for showers and a high near 70.

It's the Passion Band, the Lord will provide. Good Sunday morning. I'm Don Burns. Thanks for listening, and thanks for listening on Mother's Day. Hope you're having a happy, happy day. Got some great music for you. Let's sing along with Matthew West now. This one's called Good on the House of Praise.

holy, faithful, good. We praise him for who he is. Worship lives here, the House of Praise.

It's Jamie McDonald, Left It in the River on the House of Praise. We're coming up within 10 minutes. New music from new artist Holly Brand. Right now, Torrin Wells, here's Breathe on It on the House of Praise.

0: New music from Holly Brand, I Know Somebody, on the House of Praise. Happy Mother's Day. I'm Don, and I love that this month we're focusing on moms with our ministry partner of the month. It's Arise Single Moms. And if you're a single mom or know someone who is, they have some stuff that's really, really cool, helping you strengthen families and supporting kids' emotional wellness as well. And this is now going to like over 10,000 moms in Oklahoma. And coming up in about 4 weeks, they have their Thrive 2026. And this is going to be at Crossings Community Church, the Portland campus. 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So if you're a single mom or know someone who is, you may want to let them know about this, and they can find out more details about Arise Single Moms at our website, thehousefm.com.
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Lauren Daigle, let it be a hallelujah. 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
0: And now, your local forecast for northern Oklahoma and southern Kansas on the House of Praise.
4: Still got a chance for showers on this Mother's Day. Mostly cloudy today with a high near 70. Clear skies, 43 tonight. Then sunny and 76 Monday. 54 Monday night. And Tuesday, sunny and 88. Once again, Mother's Day has a chance for showers and a high near 70.

Charity Gale, I believe, on the House of Praise. Worship lives here. Thank you so much for listening this morning. We know you have a lot of choices of what you could be listening to. So thanks for tuning in to the House of Praise. Worship lives here. It's Phil Wickham and Crowder now. It really is Amazing Grace.

from sunrise to bedtime. Let your day be drenched in worship. Worship lives here, the House of Praise.

David Funk and Jen Johnson with The Blood on the House of Praise. Worship lives here. And coming up within 5 minutes, a classic from Christian Stanfield. Right now, SEU Worship with What a God.

your refuge of praise, reminding you of who God is and why He's worthy of it all. In the name of Jesus. Worship lives here, the House of Praise.

0: It's Poets and Prophets with Make Room on the House of Praise. I'm Don Burns, and coming up in less than 4 weeks, our second annual House FM, House of Praise Golf Tournament. Year two of this is going to be at the Golf Club of Edmond with a whole bunch of things going on. 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Lots of giveaways, special gifts, and, well, getting to play golf. Can't beat that. It's coming up June 6th. If you want more details, we'll send the details right to your phone. 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

Elevation Worship in Brandon Lake. I know a name on the House of Praise. Happy Mother's Day from all of us. About time for me to get out of here. Going to go celebrate Mother's Day with my wife. But before I go, I love this blessing from Numbers 6. May the Lord bless you and protect you. 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May the Lord show you his favor and give you his peace.

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2: And now, your local forecast for northern Oklahoma and southern Kansas on the House of Praise.
3: Still got a chance for showers on this Mother's Day. Mostly cloudy today with a high near 70. Clear skies, 43 tonight. Then sunny and 76 Monday. 54 Monday night. And Tuesday, sunny and 88. Once again, Mother's Day has a chance for showers and a high near 70.

0: It's the House of Praise. I'm Andy.
1: The number of the day is...
0: If you want to live longer, just simply do this for 80 minutes a day. Do vigorous activity. If you do that every day, you could live up to 7 years longer than those who exercise less. Now, I'm thinking, I don't know, is that worth it even? 80 minutes, there's no way I have time for that. Here's the good news. You don't have to do it all at once. Short bursts throughout the day count. So let me know if there's a way that you've added a few extra minutes of movement to your life that made a difference.

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0: I think you're on the right path.
1: How's that for timing?
2: We all keep counting my blessings. Oh, and I can't count that high.
1: The House of Praise.

0: It's not just what we play, it's who he is.
1: God did it. God did it.
0: Faithful, powerful, good, and worthy. Worship lives here. The House of Praise.

0: Worship lives here on the House of Praise. Hey, I'm Andy. I don't know how you do this. 80 minutes of activity a single day, and that's supposed to be intense to help you live longer. Thankfully, you can split it up throughout the day. So what's one way that you stay active?
1: I'm all for like a playground workout. I work with kids, and I always think about how much of a workout they get by just doing the climber and swinging and sliding and the up and the down and all that stuff. So, like, I'll go out to a playground and I'll just kind of play on the playground.
0: So I guess next time I bring my kids to the playground, I should probably jump on the monkey bars too.
1: Yeah.

0: 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And in this house, you'll never forget why.
1: I can always find peace.
0: Worship lives here, the House of Praise.

0: Amen.
1: Every song, a sanctuary. 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

0: John Reddick on the House of Praise. Hey, I'm Andy.
1: The magic number is 80. You're supposed to be active 80 minutes a day to live longer. So I'm trying to figure out how you do that throughout the day.
2: I work for a fitness company, and we are basically encouraged to work out on the clock. Our CEO leads us in cardio and weightlifting, and we actually manufacture fitness equipment. So we get to test it out every day. We have the sled, and we go outside, and we push it back and forth, and we jam out to music, and people from surrounding companies walk by and are all jealous of us. So it's pretty fun.

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5: Still got a chance for showers on this Mother's Day. Mostly cloudy today with a high near 70. Clear skies, 43 tonight. Then sunny and 76 Monday. 54 Monday night. And Tuesday, sunny and 88. Once again, Mother's Day has a chance for showers and a high near 70.

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1: 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Make yourself at home. I'm Andy.
2: I hope this story makes you smile today.
1: When Todd's wife was diagnosed with breast cancer, their 14-year-old son wanted to help. So he grabbed a pair of battery-powered clippers and said, well, what if I go door-to-door in our neighborhood and just ask if they'd be willing to pay to shave off part of my hair? He was hoping for $100, but Dad even said, well, don't get your hopes up on that. But he walked out, his head held high with that beautiful head of hair. And a few hours later, he walked back through the door with nothing, at least on the top of his head. He was completely bald, and he was holding over $1,000.

0: Whether you're working, driving, or praying, God is good and God is here.
1: Exactly what I need to hear to get through my day.
0: The House of Praise.

0: House of Praise. That's Chris Tomlin. I'm Andy.
1: When Eric was younger, he used to get in trouble for graffiti. And after enough run-ins with the law, he knew he had to make a change. Same creativity, different medium. He started picking up yarn, and instead of tagging buildings, he started weaving. String by string, color by color, he built something that no one expected. A massive rainbow web stretched across an abandoned tennis court. People started showing up just to see it, to walk through it, to take pictures. And here's the part that says everything. The city loved it so much, they started locking the tennis court at night. Not to keep people out, but to protect the art from being damaged. And so a kid once known for vandalizing spaces ended up creating something the city wanted to preserve.

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1: you guys always
0: makes for a great day.
1: Make me smile. You catch me when
0: I fall. 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

helping you find peace in the chaos. It's the House of Praise. I'm Andy. If you need an excuse to dust off the golf clubs, what if it was for a really good cause, a cause that you're listening to right now? 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That's GOLF to 71848.

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A place where every lyric lifts your heart toward heaven. Every time I call your name. Worship lives here. The House of Praise.

0: It's CeCe Winans on the House of Praise. I'm Andy.
1: You are awesome.
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3: Still got a chance for showers on this Mother's Day. Mostly cloudy today with a high near 70. Clear skies, 43 tonight. Then sunny and 76 Monday. 54 Monday night. And Tuesday, sunny and 88. Once again, Mother's Day has a chance for showers and a high near 70.

0: Micah Tyler on the House of Praise. Hey, I'm Andy.
1: If you're always worrying if you did something after leaving your house, like locking the door or turning off the stove, here's how to avoid that and level up your life. All you have to do is get in the habit of speaking out the actions as you do it. So say, I'm turning the stove off. As you turn it off is going to create a more concrete memory and put your mind at ease. And as a little bonus, it's going to really confuse the people you live with.

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1: Praise the Lord, oh my soul.
0: God is holy, God is good, and God is here. The House of Praise.

0: Welcome to a place where worship lives in every song. It's the House of Praise. I'm Andy.
1: I opened the door and I knew something was different the other day when I got in my house and there was a gate on the stairs. Only two reasons you need a gate: a baby, which that would be a very big surprise, or a dog, which would be a smaller surprise since my wife has been threatening that for a while. I told her I don't want a dog. That's just more time and stress and money. So I go up the stairs and there's just this cutest little Shih Tzu puppy laying on the floor. My wife goes, "Honey, my coworker, his litter had too many." And so I said I could help. So I was in a bad mood. And I realized that night as we're taking care of this little puppy that my daughter was very excited about it, but my boys had the same attitude as me. And I don't think we know the power of our attitude and how it affects others. Because the dog's going to be there when I get home from work today. That's not changing. The one thing that can change is my attitude towards it. And it is pretty cute. And we named it Napoleon because I think at some point he will be the conqueror of my heart.

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0: John Reddick on the House of Praise. Hey, I'm Andy.
1: And it looks like you've got a text from God. 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
0: And now, your local forecast for northern Oklahoma and southern Kansas on the House of Praise.
3: Still got a chance for showers on this Mother's Day. Mostly cloudy today with a high near 70. Clear skies, 43 tonight. Then sunny and 76 Monday. 54 Monday night. And Tuesday, sunny and 88. Once again, Mother's Day has a chance for showers and a high near 70.

0: helping you focus on God every moment of every day. It's the House of Praise, and I'm Andy. You've probably either long given up on your New Year's resolution by this point of the year, or you never made one to start because you thought, Andy, I always just mess it up. Well, there's a guy who makes resolutions every year and follows through with them. And he says, admittingly, I can't do things for longer than 10 minutes at a time, but this is how he read 50 books in 1 year.
1: It's not about reading 50 books. It's not even about reading one book. It's not about reading a chapter, a paragraph, a sentence. It's about that decision when you're sitting at your desk at the end of the day, or when you're lying on the couch or flicking through your Facebook feed and you put down the phone. You pick up a book and you read one word. If you read one word, you'll read two words, three words. You'll read a sentence, a paragraph, a page, a chapter, a book. You'll read 10 books, 30 books, 50 books.

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0: Worship lives here. The House of Praise.

Worship lives here on the House of Praise. Hey, I'm Andy. Simple advice, but easier said than done. If you want to hear yes more from people, you just have to ask more. And so, I mean, if you're like me, I'm so afraid to ask people for things, for help. And maybe you're kind of that same way when it comes to Jesus, too. There's just this incredible example in the Bible of someone who came up to Jesus. He had leprosy. So just even doing that, I mean, in Jesus' time, people with leprosy were not really allowed to mingle with healthy people. So this guy already took that step of faith. And then he comes up to Jesus and he says, Lord, if you are willing, you can make me clean. And Jesus did the most incredible thing. He reached out his hand and touched the man, which again, you didn't do to people that had leprosy. And then he goes, I am willing, be clean. And it says immediately this man was cured. So here's the question for me today, and maybe for you too. What am I afraid to ask God for? If God is willing, am I willing to ask?

0: good.
1: It's not just what we play, it's who he is.
0: God did it. God did it.
1: Faithful, powerful, good, and worthy. Worship lives here. The House of Praise.

0: Seth Schleter on the House of Praise. My name's Andy.
1: I know you're juggling a lot right now. I know it feels like it's too much. I'm the same way. And at first, when I saw this video, it made me feel even more overwhelmed. But then God just showed me something that I hope encourages you. It was a guy who was juggling three Rubik's Cubes and solving them at the same time. He just got a world record. He did it in 4.5 minutes. I'm thinking, I can't even solve one Rubik's Cube. Well, at one point, he couldn't either. And at one point, this guy couldn't juggle. But now he does it all because he

0: 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And in this house, you'll never forget why.
1: I can always find peace.
0: Worship lives here, the House of Praise.

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1: Hey, I've seen this one. 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
0: That's right. 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

0: Jamie McDonald on the House of Praise. I'm Andy.
1: I hope this story makes you smile today.
0: When Todd's wife was diagnosed with breast cancer, their 14-year-old son wanted to help. So he grabbed a pair of battery-powered clippers and said, well, what if I go door-to-door in our neighborhood and just ask if they'd be willing to pay to shave off part of my hair? He was hoping for $100, but Dad even said, well, don't get your hopes up on that. But he walked out, his head held high with that beautiful head of hair. And a few hours later, he walked back through the door with nothing, at least on the top of his head. He was completely bald, and he was holding over $1,000.

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Keep your heart lifted in the house of praise.

Hey, welcome to the House of Praise. Make yourself at home. I'm Andy. It's always the eternal struggle, you versus clutter. At least it is in my house. The garage is just a mess. And there's a guy who, and I don't know if you read these stories and you think, I would love to do this. There's no way. I've got kids. But there's a guy who says, now all my belongings fit in one suitcase. And he said, you don't have to be a super minimalist like me. It just is about changing the mindset of, instead of saying, I'm going to buy something to make me happy, I'm going to instead spend time with friends and family on creating experiences and memories. Because in the end, all these material things aren't going to matter. We're not going to look back at our life and think about the amazing items that we've got in the garage. We're going to think about how we spent time with loved ones and all the wonderful memories we've created together. So the best thing we can do is to invest in more happiness, because there can never be enough happiness.

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0: John Reddick on the House of Praise. 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
1: If you feel like you have nothing and you think, God, I don't think you can use me because of that. 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So maybe it's in those moments when you feel like you have nothing, when you feel the weakest, when God can work the biggest miracles in your life.

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1: The House of Praise. Worship lives here. I'm Shawn Michaels in with you tonight. And more worship music now from Phil Wickham.

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We praise Him for who He is. Worship lives here, the House of Praise.

House of Praise. Heard in great places like Stillwater on 107.3. 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Here's Micah Tyler.

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1: Praise the Lord, oh my soul.
0: God is holy, God is good, and God is here. The House of Praise.

0: the House of Praise. I'm Shawn Michaels. Happy Mother's Day, by the way. Don't forget to wish your mom a special day today if you haven't already. We want to congratulate Barbara Heath, who was nominated by her daughter-in-law, Heather Stone. She's our Mother's Day contest winner. We had a giveaway, and she won a nice digital picture frame. And the backstory to go with this is that Heather's mother was battling late-stage cancer and feared she wouldn't see her daughter's wedding, so they held a small ceremony right in her hospital room. And then afterwards, she lovingly placed her daughter's hand in her future mother-in-law's, asking her to be mom. And so that's what she is, and she's a big winner too. Barbara Heath winning that digital picture frame from the House. Congratulations and happy Mother's Day. Here's Megan Woods now on the House of Praise.
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Hallelujah, anyway. Let your car, your home, your office become in the mighty name of Jesus. A house of praise.

The House of Praise. I'm Shawn Michaels. 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

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I'm Shawn Michaels. Worship lives here for another hour with Rind Collective and CC Winans on the way. 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